light the heat. 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

rapping, I can win. 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My bad man, but I only got the best intentions. Rough or tougher, not a bluffer. I want you to be my lover. We don't gotta take it undercover, just under the cover. Bells are ringing, people singing, rice is throwing, flower bringing, ting a ling a ling, the honey.

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1: This one's called Live Forever.